0: Daar zijn we weer. Terug van vakantie, Normandië.
1: Back on the track.
2: No one would have imagined in the final days of a quiet world that something out there was already watching, waiting. 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And suddenly, everything changed. This is where the story begins, not tomorrow. 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

0: 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Hurt 'em Bad en de Etsy Band. En nog even op verzoek. 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

0: the most exciting cities in the world. Close your eyes, and what do you hear?
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0: It's Jam FM.